fail, so I am. And success is my foundation. Failure is my success. Physiological impact of chronic stress on resilience, measured in microvolts, in heartbeats that misfire. Failing predictably, a heuristic method of predictive failure. The greater the failure, deeper the crack, clear the light that passes through. Beauty of predictive failure, fighting failure with failure, feeding entropy with entropy. The virtue of collapse, the grace of not knowing. Prefrontal cortex as AI. Cognitive resource leak, the cost of failure is data. Each breakdown, a new equation. My greatest success is failure, animal champion of evolution. We fail forward, we fall toward adaptation. Failure is a warm-up, interference information. Static is signal, cosmic microwave background. Background noise, bird droppings on the dish that cut the origin of time.

0: 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You need to pick your Afro daddy, because it's flat on one side. Well, if you don't pick your Afro,
1: and remember, you do all your talking before you go
0: anywhere. Have one side high. Well, you said you was gonna take me to see.

With Galicia is the queen, and now she's winning things and helping family to get the wins. It's jealousy and open light. Maybe cause I'm lyrical and spiritual, protected from the physical by all the means. I might believe that I am queen. So baby girl, you should take a seat.